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1: 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Allow us, we'll show you the way.
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This is Mick from Simply Red saying hello to everybody on Radio Rock and Pop. Hola!